0: tell me I'm the man.
1: I make these copies. Wash my car.
2: Get that away from me. How many years have we just slaved away over this bullshit?
3: What for? Is there anybody coming with me in this place?
2: Anyone? Anyone? You, right there. Yeah, you. Come on, come with me. Let's leave this place. Let's have some fun, man. Enjoy ourselves. This place is a shithole. Yeah. See? How about the rest of y'all? Oh, You're going down. You piece of shit. I'm gonna fuck this one. Who's coming? Somebody's gotta come. Yeah, that's right. He's coming. Who else? Come on, dog. Come on.
3: It's a new day. It's going down.
4: Sem você, 3, 8, 96.3.
2: What are we doing? There's like four of us and two of them. Yeah, get him!
5: That's right.
2: Get him! Get, oh,
5: what the hell?
2: Oh my God!
5: Get him!
2: Oh, we out of here!
6: Salted Soul.